my chance that I happen to be a boulevard girl, the toast of Paris. And through all the noise and the talk and the smoke, I'm good for a laugh and a drink and a joke. I go to

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I'm good for a laugh and a drink and a game. Wherever I go, they're glad that I came. The life that I live, I like it just fine. Music and romance and glamour and wine. And beautiful men, and some of them mine. But often

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Cass McCartney, wish you well, wish you well, wish you well. Our good times are passing gone. Now it's time for moving on, moving on, moving on. We went through thick and thin, as you do as friends, but things did not turn out as we had planned. We never walked that road until the end, but that's alright, that's the way it goes. Somewhere down the line, some things went wrong. Could have talked it over, but we left it weighed alone. Things we've done can be made undone. That's alright, that's the way it goes.

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Sometimes up, sometimes down, but that's all right, that's the way it goes. Goodbye, friend, hope life will treat you kind. Time has come to leave our past behind.

Standing at the wishing well, Cass McConnell, wish you well, wish you well, wish you well, wish you well. I wish you well, wish you well.

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You gotta do whatever turns you on. You gotta do whatever turns you on. You gotta do whatever turns you on.

0: comes a time in your life when you're taken by surprise and you know that it's right. That's the way I feel tonight. Come on.
1: You gotta do, whatever turns you on. You gotta do, whatever turns you on.